0: Before you go, there's something I want you to have.
1: Oh, it's beautiful. But wait a minute, isn't this?
0: Yeah, yes it is.
1: But I thought the old lady dropped it into the ocean in the air.

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1: Mais ao vivo.
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0: Máxima FM.
3: I feel like you guys are getting louder. Are you getting louder? That's good. Because we want to hear it right now. Let's go!